0: Spark. 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
1: I'm going on during this time. I feel there's no one to save me. This all or nothing really got away. 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

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Coming to bed is the move. 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
2: Hey you, don't watch that. Watch this. This is the heavy, heavy monster sound. The nuttiest sound around. So if you're coming off the street and you're beginning to feel the heat, well, listen, Buster, you better start to move your feet to the rockin'est, rock-steady beat of madness.